0: It's 8 o'clock at 99.9 WFRE, Frederick, Maryland. 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
1: This is your countdown. You have control at 301-695-9373. And it shows you have control because the last two nights, Blake Shelton's been at number 8 and he fell off. And we've got another song that's been gone more than a week. It's Hudson Westbrook and Painted You Pretty, kicking us off on the Top 8 at 8.

Chase Matthew lands at number 7 tonight. That was Holding It Down. While Kenny Chesney takes a 2-spot tumble down to number 6. This is Carry On WFRE.

jumping two spots overnight. Back to number five, Zach John Cain with Get to Drinkin', while Flatland Cavalry continues their climb up. They're at number four with Never Coming Back on WFRE.

we've got a log jam at the top of the countdown. Lainey Wilson once again at number 3 with Phone Keys Wallet. And Taylor Swift remains at number 2 with I Knew It, I Knew You on WFRE.

0: Riley Green firmly in control of this countdown, once again at number one for a seventh straight night with Think As You Drunk on WFRE's Top 8 at 8, which is brought to you by the Washington Vascular Specialists of Frederick. Thank you to everyone who got those votes in at 301-695-9373. The question is, when will someone finally take him? Because he has ruled this countdown now for a full week. And I thought Taylor might get him. It could be tomorrow, could be next week, but it's just a matter of when. But I'm loving every minute of him being at number one because it's such a good song. And that's what we want to know. We want to know what the good songs are, so we play them more on 99.9 WFRE.
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The Red Wing Shoes Party in the Park is closer than you could possibly think. The 4th of July is right around the corner, and we've got an amazing lineup for you. I'll break it all down after Jason Aldean. Don't tell on me on WFRE.

0: Jason Aldean during Free Country Nights with Drew on WFRE. And I am so excited for my fourth party in the park since joining WFRE a little over 3 years ago. It is always an epic day, a long day. I am super tired and can't do anything the rest of the weekend, but it is so worth it to get out there with the people, put on an amazing show, and then just go chill. So I can't wait for it. And we've got a great lineup for you. Starting at 1 o'clock, we got Chris Darlington, thanks to WLR Automotive and Fortress Foundation Solutions. Then at 3 o'clock, our girl Hannah Ponce, you know, from the Frederick Fair, singing with Riley Green. She'll take over the stage. Thanks to our friends at Uncle Ralph's Bakery. And then, thanks to Fryag, we're bringing back, for a third straight year, back by popular demand, the Brown Brothers Band. Cannot wait for these guys. We're already playing one of their songs now. You can hear it on this station right now, and you'll see them live at Party in the Park. And then finally, our headliner, Kelsey Hart, Nashville recording artist. He had the big hit with Life With You, and we're playing Fireworks right now like crazy. So we can't wait to see him live. You can see him for free in Baker Park, the Red Wing Shoes Party in the Park, 4th of July. It's the biggest party in Frederick County.
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0: There's the man himself, Kelsey Hart, our headliner of the Red Wing Shoes, Party in the Park with fireworks on 99.9 WFRE. Well, it's time for my dummy of the day. And honestly, I got a plot twist today. So a 56-year-old convenience store employee spotted someone that was repeating as a shoplifter. She was trying to sneak bacon up her sleeve. And honestly, with the prices of bacon these days, that could be attempted grand theft at these prices. So she took action. She tackled the suspect, tried to stop the getaway, but the thief did escape. But the shocking part is the store fired her for violating company policy about putting herself at risk. So wait a minute. So she tried to stop someone from stealing bacon and gets fired while the guy who stole the bacon got away scot-free. I just don't think that's justice at all. Because if someone's willing to risk their life for bacon, maybe that's kind of the employee you want to keep around.
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The songwriting was so good from Hardy that he got Eric Church, Morgan Wallen, and Tim McGraw to sing on it. It's MacArthur on 99.9 WFRE.

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I'll tell you how after Riley Green and Change My Mind on WFRE.

0: Riley Green on 99.9 WFRE. That is a fitting song because the winner of our free country sing-off, who gets to sing the national anthem at our Red Wing Shoes Party in the Park, will get two free tickets to see that man when he comes August 8th to Jiffy Lube Live. That's just part of the prize package. So if you think you can sing the national anthem well enough to kick off our big 250th 4th of July party, well, send a video of yourself singing it to singoff@wfre.com. We'll put the finalists up on June 22nd. We'll be voting for the next week, and then we'll announce the winner on June 29th. Now, along with the Riley Green tickets, you also get a pair of Red Wing boots presented on stage, $100 to the Gun Center, $100 to Thurmond Country Kitchen, $100 to Southbound Western Wear Boots, and VIP access to the Airtron Heat and Air Conditioning Free Zone. 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Actually, probably closer to $500 if you add everything in. It's probably over $500. And all you got to do is sing the national anthem. So send a video of yourself to singoff@wfre.com, and we'll see you at Party in the Park.
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3: 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Thanks to Mix Plumbing and Heating, Drew will be live starting at 6 p.m. before Burkhead jazzes up the Baker Park Band Shell beginning at 7. 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
1: John Party just wants to kick his boots off with us on 99.9 WFRE. Well, it's time for Who Paid for This? And we got some hard-hitting research tonight. Apparently, they researched whether people tend to walk slower when they're window shopping. Of course we do. Do we really need to do this? Every husband knows this. If they've been to any store or mall with their wife or significant other, people want to look at what's there. That's like announcing a groundbreaking discovery that people stand still when they're reading a sign. Can you imagine being the person who funded this? What are we researching this year? Well, I don't know. We noticed that people don't sprint past stores when they're trying to look for what's for sale. Fantastic. Nobel Prize incoming. This study says storefronts create distraction that causes pedestrians to slow their pace. Of course, that's the point of them. You know what else causes pedestrians to slow their pace? Ice cream shops, puppies, and someone handing out free samples.
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You know, I haven't seen Chase Matthew in concert, but apparently he's so into drumming that he has pushed his drummer off the stage so he could start ripping it. This is Holding It Down on WFRE.

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A T-top Jack in a cherry coke town. Mama and daddy put their roots right here, cause this is where the car broke down. Yellow dog school bus kicking up red dust.

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But you can't win unless you register. And I'll tell you how after Ella Lightly and Morgan Wallen. I can't love you.

0: Ella Langley and Morgan Wallen on 99.9 WFRE. 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All have been given away so far since we started this program. And all you have to do is register. 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

Just 1 hour to go on the Thursday night edition of Free Country Nights with Drew. 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

0: John Morgan during Free Country Nights with Drew on WFRE. And I don't want to kid myself into thinking that I'm young anymore, because I get excited about stupid things that I never thought I would. Like, how about a story about porch lights? That's right. Seriously, 10 years ago, I was reading about sports and concerts, and now I'm reading research about whether I should leave my front porch light on overnight. And apparently, it's a really heated debate. Some people leave it on all night for security. Others say you're wasting electricity and contributing to light pollution, which I didn't know was a thing. Then other folks say motion sensors and smart timers are clearly the way to go, and they've reached a level of adulthood that I can only dream of. Personally, I like having my light on. It helps when I'm taking the dog out at night and keeps me from stepping in something I don't want to step in. And now I'm curious, though. Are you a porch light person? Do you leave it on all night, or do you flip it off before bed? Because nothing says like you're adult quite like having a strong opinion on outdoor lighting.
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2: 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Hey, it's Emma J for Frederick Subaru. Recently, I took my car to Frederick Subaru to get some work done by their famous service department, and I thought I only had one issue with my window, but it turns out my car had other problems I wasn't even aware of. Thanks to their friendly service department, they could provide a full report and a multi-point video showing me what work needed to be done and what may need to be addressed in the near future. As a visual learner, it was awesome having so much information explained to me in a way I could understand and actually see. While that work was getting done, I was able to drive a 2026 Subaru Outback for about a week, and I had so much fun with it. The new Outback is such a comfortable ride with all kinds of new safety features like a detailed backup camera, a large range of view through that windshield, and EyeSight Driver Assist technology, which acts like an extra set of eyes on the road. 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

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You really need to say something if you're struggling. It's Dan and Shay on 99.9 WFR.

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0: Jason Aldean will bring a Thursday night edition of Free Country Nights to an end. But the good news is you got Andy and Emma, the best way to start your morning on your way to work, starting at 5 a.m. They go all the way to 10. Then you got At Work with Diana Gibson. And then on your ride home, you got AJ Randall on the drive. And then I tuck you in at night after 7 o'clock. And I love to do it. I love to be here for you. Ending every day on a positive note on 99.9 WFRE.
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2: 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From appearing on NBC's The Voice to opening for artists like Brantley Gilbert, Hardy, and Chase Rice, Sadie Bass is one of country music's rising stars, and she'll be bringing her powerful vocals and authentic songwriting to the stage at 7 p.m. at Rosy Cheeks Distillery this Friday.
3: 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Thanks to Mix Plumbing and Heating, Drew will be live starting at 6 p.m. before Burkhead jazzes up the Baker Park band shell beginning at 7. 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
1: Hey, it's Diana Gibson. Join me this Friday from 6 until 8 at Rosy Cheeks Distillery to see and hear Sadie Bass live, from appearing on NBC's The Voice to opening for artists like Brantley Gilbert, Hardy, and Chase Rice. Sadie Bass is one of country music's rising stars, and she'll be bringing her powerful vocals and authentic songwriting to the stage at 7 p.m. at Rosy Cheeks Distillery this Friday.
2: Hey, it's Andy Webb. 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The event runs from 10 to 3, but thanks to Tim Kyle Electric Heating and Cooling, I'll be there live from noon to 2. 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Then, join Drew for this Sunday's next edition of Celebrate Frederick's Summer Concert Series. Thanks to Mix Plumbing and Heating, Drew will be live starting at 6 p.m. before Burkhead jazzes up the Baker Park Band Shell beginning at 7. Be sure to bring a canned food item in lieu of admission, as well as cash for the weekly 50-50 raffle.

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0: WFRE invites you to Frederick's biggest Independence Day party, the Red Wing Shoes Party in the Park. 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Then Uncle Ralph's Bakery presents Hannah Ponce at 3 p.m., followed by the Brown Brothers at 5, thanks to Fry Ag. Before Jay Day and the Day Home team at LPT Realty proudly welcome Curb recording artist Kelsey Hart to the 4th Dimension Fun Center stage at 7. And following the concert, Mix Plumbing and Heating will present the perfect patriotic playlist as fireworks light up the night, courtesy of Celebrate Frederick. 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
1: Hey, it's Diana Gibson. Join me this Friday from 6 until 8 at Rosy Cheeks Distillery to see and hear Sadie Bass live. From appearing on NBC's The Voice to opening for artists like Brantley Gilbert, Hardy, and Chase Rice, Sadie Bass is one of country music's rising stars, and she'll be bringing her powerful vocals and authentic songwriting to the stage at 7 p.m. at Rosy Cheeks Distillery this Friday.
2: Hey, it's Andy Webb. 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The event runs from 10 to 3, but thanks to Tim Kyle Electric Heating and Cooling, I'll be there live from noon to 2. 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Then, join Drew for this Sunday's next edition of Celebrate Frederick's Summer Concert Series. Thanks to Mix Plumbing and Heating, Drew will be live starting at 6 p.m. before Burkhead jazzes up the Baker Park band shell beginning at 7. Be sure to bring a canned food item in lieu of admission, as well as cash for the weekly 50-50 raffle.
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0: WFRE wants you to sing the national anthem at this year's Red Wing Shoes Party in the Park. 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
1: Hey, it's Diana Gibson. 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From appearing on NBC's The Voice to opening for artists like Brantley Gilbert, Hardy, and Chase Rice, Sadie Bass is one of country music's rising stars, and she'll be bringing her powerful vocals and authentic songwriting to the stage at 7 p.m. at Rosy Cheeks Distillery this Friday.
2: 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Thanks to Mix Plumbing and Heating, Drew will be live starting at 6 p.m. before Burkhead jazzes up the Baker Park band shell beginning at 7. 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
1: Hey, it's Diana Gibson. Join me this Friday from 6 until 8 at Rosy Cheeks Distillery to see and hear Sadie Bass live, from appearing on NBC's The Voice to opening for artists like Brantley Gilbert, Hardy, and Chase Rice. Sadie Bass is one of country music's rising stars, and she'll be bringing her powerful vocals and authentic songwriting to the stage at 7 p.m. at Rosy Cheeks Distillery this Friday.
2: Hey, it's Andy Webb. 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The event runs from 10 to 3, but thanks to Tim Kyle Electric Heating and Cooling, I'll be there live from noon to 2. Whether you're part of the off-roading community, you just love the outdoors, or you're looking for an awesome

0: out. This event has something for everyone, from Jeeps and 4x4s to military displays, live demos, vendors, food, music, nonstop fun, and more. Then join Drew for this Sunday's next edition of Celebrate Frederick's Summer Concert Series. Thanks to Mix Plumbing and Heating, Drew will be live starting at 6 p.m. before Burkhead jazzes up the Baker Park Band Shell beginning at 7. 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WFRE.
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0: WFRE invites you to Frederick's biggest Independence Day party, the Red Wing Shoes Party in the Park. 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Then Uncle Ralph's Bakery presents Hannah Ponce at 3 p.m., followed by the Brown Brothers at 5 thanks to Fry Ag. Before Jay Day and the Day Home team at LPT Realty proudly welcome Curb recording artist Kelsey Hart to the 4th Dimension Fun Center stage at 7. 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
1: 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From appearing on NBC's The Voice to opening for artists like Brantley Gilbert, Hardy, and Chase Rice, Sadie Bass is one of country music's rising stars, and she'll be bringing her powerful vocals and authentic songwriting to the stage at 7 p.m. at Rosy Cheeks Distillery this Friday.
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1: Good Friday morning, and it's a quiet ride. 270 moving southbound from Frederick to the Capitol Beltway, then proceeding on to the Interloop towards Bethesda and Silver Spring. No issues. 70 eastbound from 81 in Hagerstown to Frederick or Mount Airy to Baltimore. 15 southbound, a quiet ride from Pointer Rocks to 7 in Leesburg. Diana Gibson, WFRE Traffic.
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0: Josh Ross on 99.9 WFRE with Hate How You Look. It's Andy and Emma in the morning. One last day without Emma, and I'm very sorry about that. Trust me, I know she's easier to look at and much easier to listen to than me, but, well, she's needed elsewhere. The greater need calls her. Drew is going to be out this afternoon doing some family stuff, so Emma J is going to cover your traffic as you get home this afternoon. Diana Gibson is manning the WFRE Traffic Center, so we're going to make sure that the roads are covered for you so that you know what you're getting into. We also want to know if you ladies have ever seen a guy refuse to get into anything because it was just too girly. Now, as a girl dad myself, as a man who has now a 20-year-old daughter about to be 21, I've been many a times invited to a tea party or some other type of get-together where there were teddy bears and princess dolls, and I was required to wear a dress or have my nails painted or makeup put on my face or my hair done. And that's just something about being a girl dad, is that you bypass that feeling. Yeah, you do feel kind of weird, but you're not going to say no to your one and only princess daughter, right? But there are some guys who refuse to do certain things, and it doesn't have to involve kids either. It can involve eating something, drinking something. Guys may not want to drink a Cosmo because it's too girly. What is the weirdest thing or the most extreme thing, ladies, you've seen a guy refuse to do because it was just too effeminate, too girly, too ladylike? But we'll have that conversation a little bit later on this morning here on 99.9 WFRE.
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2: As you're headed north on 81 this morning, it's a steady roll from Martinsburg to Hagerstown, and 70 eastbound looks good. From Hancock to Hagerstown and then Frederick to Baltimore, no issues. 29 southbound from 70 to 32. Diana Gibson, WFRE Traffic.
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2: 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This is going to be taking place on Saturday, June 27th. Doors open at 4. The games begin at 5:30. Tickets are $25 in advance and $30 at the door. And the VFW Post 3285 is going to have a shred event. Free document shredding on June 27th from 10 until 2. 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

0: Kane Brown's latest woman on 99.9 WFRE. It's Andy and Emma in the morning. The woman in our relationship is going to be out until this afternoon, but you and I, we're going to get to know the things you really need to know heading into Father's Day specifically. Father's Day is this Sunday, which means it's time to cram on what to get your dad. You need to know what you need to get the old man who always says he doesn't want or need anything, though he probably does. Unless it's another number one dad mug, which, you know, honestly, he probably has plenty of those. So the question was asked, dads, what do you actually want for Father's Day? And just know the answer can't be beef jerky and mugs. And so taking those out of the equation, which negated a lot of the answers, one person said to be able to spend time with family and not be expected to go out to a meal with my in-laws. So keep that in mind, ladies. If you want to make your man happy, make dad happy. Make sure he gets to have a meal with anyone but the in-laws. Another one says a day off. Even if you can't make that happen from his job, maybe, you know, swing it on another weekend day by taking care of the lawn, doing whatever else dad would normally do so he can relax or spend time with his hobbies. Super simple, easy way to do it. All it requires is a little effort and time on your part. And other dads say go to a baseball game, eat some hot dogs, enjoy time with the kids away from screens. Another said, I'd love to go on a long hike with my kids. So it does involve doing things with the family. We like spending time with our family, just not in the expected ways. But then some dads want to go and do things on their own. One dad said, I want to pack a cooler and go to the local park, set up a small grill, cook some burgers, drink a beer or two, and hang out with my friends. So there's that aspect of it. Some want to play a round of golf, sometimes with their buddies, sometimes father and son, that kind of thing. A nice weather, great cheeseburger, some cold beers. That's not a bad idea. Or a great at-home breakfast, one dad said. Something that's easily within the repertoire, but not an everyday item. And my favorite one that was in this survey, several dads said, a sword. I would love a sword, but it's got to be the right kind of sword. And this is why my wife won't buy me gifts for Father's Day, because it has to be the exact right sword. And I am so particular. So make sure dad draws you a diagram of whatever he asks for Father's Day, if he says he wants anything at all.
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2: There are very light traffic conditions on 81 southbound this morning from Greencastle through Hagerstown en route towards Martinsburg. Steady 70 eastbound from Myersville to Frederick, New Market to Baltimore. No issues on 270 southbound from the Monocacy River to the Capitol Beltway. Diana Gibson, WFRE Traffic.
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0: Ella Langley and Morgan Wallen. That's I Can't Love You Anymore here on 99.9 WFRE. Don't forget, you are invited to Frederick's biggest Independence Day party, celebrating America's 250th birthday. It's the Red Wing Shoes Party in the Park, Saturday, July 4th at Baker Park. We'll be there, and I hope alongside you, with food, fun, and phenomenal entertainment. Gates will open at noon before live music begins at 1 p.m. with Chris Darlington, presented by WLR Automotive and Fortress Foundation Solutions. Then Uncle Ralph's Bakery presents Hannah Ponce at 3 p.m., followed by the Brown Brothers at 5 p.m., thanks to Fry Ag, before J-Day and the Day Home Team at LPT Realty proudly welcome Curb Records recording artist Kelsey Hart to the Fourth Dimension Fun Center stage at 7 p.m. And following the concert, Mix Plumbing and Heating will present the perfect patriotic playlist as fireworks light up the night, courtesy of Celebrate Frederick. 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
2: As you're taking 70 eastbound going from Myersville in towards Frederick, heads up, just after 17, there is a disabled vehicle. We hear it's in the roadway. Now on 70 eastbound from Frederick to Baltimore, very quiet, nice and steady. Looks good on 32 from 70 to 29 to 70 southbound. You are at speed from 70 to the Capitol Beltway. Diana Gibson, WFRE Traffic.
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0: From the WFRE Trick Trucks and Cars Weather Center, your forecast today on this Juneteenth, going to be mostly cloudy to start, then gradually becoming sunny with a high near 84. Tonight, mostly

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1: 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Hopefully, if you're a dad, you'll be able to take your boots off and relax and enjoy this Sunday since it is Father's Day. But if you're not a dad, no need to be sad this Father's Day. We have a new sponsor that has a really cool idea to get you in the parental game, even if it's just for, you know, one day.
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6: 70 eastbound after 17 in Myersville. Disabled vehicle blocks the right lane and the right shoulder. But from Frederick to 695 on 70 eastbound, it looks good. Still seeing light traffic patterns. 270 southbound from 70 to 495. Then moving on to the outer loop going in towards Northern Virginia. Diana Gibson, WFRE Traffic.
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1: On 70 eastbound, we've got some issues in the Myersville area. After 17, a disabled vehicle is blocking the right lane, so it's some stop and go as you're approaching the area. So Frederick to 695 on 70 eastbound, no issues. And no problems, 270 southbound from Frederick to the Capitol Beltway, 340 looks good, Harper's Ferry to Frederick. 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Diana Gibson, WFRE Traffic.
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1: From the WFRE Airtron Heating and Air Conditioning News Center, here are the trending stories you need to know about. One more arrest has been made in connection with the November 2025 shooting at a home on Siegel Court in Frederick that left a 21-year-old man seriously wounded. The Frederick County Sheriff's Office said 21-year-old Curious Williams of Falling Waters, West Virginia, was arrested Tuesday in Ocean City with help from the U.S. Marshals Capital Area Regional Fugitive Task Force. He's charged with attempted home invasion, conspiracy, first-degree assault, and accessory after the fact. Three other suspects were arrested earlier this year, including Marquise Williams, Shanice Gavin, and a 17-year-old from Falling Waters. Detectives say the investigation remains active and asking anyone with information on the shooting to contact the sheriff's office. A Southern Maryland man is behind bars after police say he tried to pull over an actual Montgomery County police officer while pretending to be a law enforcement officer. Police say 42-year-old Melvin Pinckney Jr. of California, Maryland, activated red and blue emergency lights on his Ford Taurus and attempted a traffic stop of an unmarked police cruiser in downtown Silver Spring early Monday morning. The officer identified himself, and investigators say Pinckney falsely claimed to be a deputy sheriff and retired police officer, but could not provide his credentials. He was arrested and charged with impersonating a police officer and is being held without bond. Detectives believe there may be other victims and are asking anyone who was stopped by Pinckney to contact Crime Solvers. Diana Gibson, WFRE News. Here's Andy with sports.
3: In your mixed plumbing and heating sports, the Washington Nationals had yesterday off but are back in action tonight down in Tampa Bay to take on the Rays at 7:10 p.m. The Mariners beat the Orioles yesterday afternoon 3-0 over in Seattle. The O's now head to Los Angeles to open a three-game series against the Dodgers later tonight at 10:10 p.m. The Frederick Keys defeated the Hub City Spartanburgers yesterday 6-5, officially putting the Keys atop the South Atlantic League's North Division and clinching the first half division title while also securing a guaranteed spot in the playoffs. Spencer Carberry has signed a multi-year extension to continue as the coach of the Washington Capitals 3 years after initially being hired back in 2023. The 44-year-old Carberry won the Jack Adams Trophy as the NHL's Coach of the Year back in 2025 and has a 134-83-29 record in his three seasons with the Caps. And the NASCAR Cup Series is in San Diego, California this Sunday for the Anduril 250. The series' first ever race on an active military base. Race time on Sunday is set for 4 p.m. From the WFRE Trick Trucks and Cars Weather Center, your forecast today going to be cloudy through mid-morning, then gradually clearing. There is, however, a 40% chance for scattered showers up until 8 or 9 or so, but then not a bad day. A high near 84. Tonight, mostly clear with a low around 62. Saturday, tomorrow, sunshine with a high near 83. Sunday, sunny with a high near 87. Currently, it's fair and 71.

0: pop culture? If it's making headlines, then it's fair game. 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
1: The Department of Education is giving control of the Office of Special Education and Rehabilitative Services to RFK Jr. Finally, kids will be able to get the leech therapy they've so desperately needed. The Seattle Seahawks unveiled their Super Bowl rings. Have you seen these things? They're packed with more ice than a Home Depot parking lot. Clingy. A new survey shows Jersey Mike's has become America's favorite fast food restaurant. Most respondents voted for that chain because they were just nervous about getting on the bad side of someone named Jersey Mike. Insiders say Jelly Roll had a tumultuous marriage. And I mean, honestly, you could see it on his face. Literally, "I'm in a tumultuous marriage" was tattooed on his face. That was one of the tattoos. Talladega Nights is going to be re-released into theaters for its 20th anniversary. Or, you know, you can just listen to your drunk uncle repeat it from memory. We guys do that. Finally, the New York Knicks held their victory parade yesterday. There were no survivors.
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2: Still seeing that stop-and-go pace on 70 eastbound in the Myersville area. After 17, a disabled vehicle takes out the right lane, and that's why it's stacked up throughout that stretch of 70 eastbound. 270 looks good. Urbana to 495, 85 southbound. No problems from 270 to 28. 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Diana Gibson, WFRE Traffic.
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7: 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I'm not Ron DeSantis' supporter. 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And I will fight like hell for every one of these things.
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0: Our headliner for this year's Red Wing Shoes Party in the Park, that is Kelsey Hart with Fireworks. Of course, Kelsey Hart going to be on our 4th Dimension Fun Center stage, thanks to J-Day and the Day Home Team at LPT Realty. But in addition to all the great music, there's lots of other stuff to enjoy on the 4th of July this year. There'll be a beer garden and hydration station sponsored by the Auto Spas and Lube Centers, a kid zone thanks to Airtron Heating and Air, a special scavenger hunt going on thanks to Good Morning Frederick, and plenty of delicious food options to enjoy around the park. Now, leading up to the big day, we're going to be out and about, and this is really going to kick off starting next week. We'll be making what we call random truck stops to give away free passes into the Airtron Heating and Air Free Zone right there in front of the stage. The best place to sit and watch the show is going to be right there, and if you want to be there, you got to have these passes to get in. Otherwise, well, there you have to go somewhere else in the crowd, even though there are other great places around. The best places are in the Free Zone. You'll want to, while you're there, check out and add your own stories to our McCutcheon's Apple Products social media feed as well, especially if you're the lucky fan who claims Airtron's coolest seat in the crowd. We'll have special fans around, and they will give you, we'll have details on that from the stage on how you can enter to win that coolest seat in the crowd. And as always, the Red Wing Shoes Party in the Park is once again free to attend, all thanks to Celebrate Frederick and all of us here at 99.9 WFRE.
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2: Pretty stacked up 70 eastbound in the Myersville area after 17. Disabled vehicle is blocking the right lane. 15 southbound looks good from Gettysburg to Frederick, Point of Rocks to Luckett's and Leesburg. No complaints. 270 southbound, Urbana to 495. This is brought to you by the Frederick County Board of Elections. Diana Gibson, WFRE Traffic.
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0: on me. Your dad probably won't tell you what he wants for Father's Day, but you need to get something for Dad. He takes care of us throughout the year. You got to make sure you let Dad know how much he means to you. Sunday is Father's Day, so you still have a little bit of time. You have today and tomorrow to find a gift for Dad. Now, there's nothing wrong with the usual, you know, old reliable gift ideas, you know, gadgets, clothes, if they're into the adult beverages, that kind of thing. But if you're looking to shake things up this year, some out of the ordinary or off the beaten path items, there's a thing called the Dad Formations Hotline, and it's going on until June 21st, so until Sunday. You can call 1-844-DADS-RULE, that's 1-844-DADS-RULE, and record a message for your dad, and then on Father's Day, dads can dial that same number to hear the messages. That's pretty cool. There's also a toilet mini golf, and I've seen this, and I wouldn't mind having this. It's a colorful rug that fits in front of your toilet. It's also a putting green, so it has a dual role there. They have a dad bod fanny pack that you could get them. It's a realistic hairy belly that straps around your dad's waist and comes preloaded with 35 shots of Fireball and a built-in spout. How about that? If your dad's into the old Fireball, that may be an awesome thing. And then, well, there's other gift ideas that you could try. Just the main thing is getting something for Dad, even if it's a meal, even if it's the old regrettable tie. Just something to say, Dad, I'm thinking about you, and thank you for all that you do year-round.
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2: It looks like you're right on 70 eastbound in the Myersville area. Could be looking better soon. The disabled vehicle is now off to the right side of the interstate, but we're still seeing delays throughout that area. Now, 70 eastbound from Frederick to 695, pretty much a steady ride. No issues on 194 from Littlestown to 26, 270 southbound. Quiet from Hyattstown to 495. Diana Gibson, WFRE Traffic.
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1: From the WFRE Trick Trucks and Cars Weather Center, your forecast today going to be cloudy through mid-morning, then gradually clearing. There is, however, a 40% chance for scattered showers up until 8 or 9 or so, but then not a bad day. A high near 84. Tonight, mostly clear with a low around 62. Saturday, tomorrow, sunshine with a high near 83. Sunday, sunny with a high near 87. Currently, it's fair and 71.

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1: Biggest story in the country right now, at least sporting-wise, is the FIFA World Cup. Everybody's talking about it. Foreigners are getting to discover America because of it. But because of America, some people are getting to explore the World Cup as well. After spending 9 months bicycling nearly 11,000 miles across the Americas to attend the World Cup, three friends from Argentina arrived in Kansas City, Missouri last week. Vicente Conchulini, 28 years old, and his friends 48-year-old Yamandu Martinez and 55-year-old Miguel Celio left Argentina last August with the goal of reaching the tournament, despite not knowing where Argentina would play or whether they would be able to even get tickets. Well, during their journey, this trio traveled through locations like Bolivia's Uyuni Salt Flat, Ecuador's Volcan Imbabura, and a cenote in Mexico. They documented their trip along the way, and after they reached Kansas City, finally, they shared a photo that they took of their bicycles outside the hotel where Argentina's national team had ended up staying, with the caption, "Sueño cumplido," meaning dream come true. Well, the trip proved to be worth the effort, because when they got there, they got an unexpected gift from the Johnson County Board Chairman, Mike Kelly, Johnson County there in Missouri, who learned about their journey and personally presented the three friends with tickets to Argentina's opening World Cup match against Algeria. And on Tuesday this week, the friends got to celebrate Argentina's 3-0 victory after the nearly year-long ride. So like they said, they couldn't have said it better. Dreams do come true. Just got to put in a lot of miles to get there.
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2: Yay, finally, the disabled vehicle 70 eastbound by 17 in Myersville is gone. So no issues going from South Mountain into Frederick. And then beyond that, proceeding eastbound from Newmarket to Baltimore. No problems, 270 southbound from the Monocacy River in through the Capitol Beltway area. As you're taking 15 southbound, you're moving at a good pace from Point of Rocks to 7 in Leesburg. 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Diana Gibson, WFRE Traffic.
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2: 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Tee off is at 7:30. 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
10: I'm David Schroen, and I approve this message. Don't believe McLean Delaney's lies. I'm not Ron DeSantis' supporter. I spent a total of 12 minutes with him, but I do support congressional term limits, which he does. 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I support LGBTQ plus rights, for immigrants not to be afraid, and for a country not to be run by a wannabe dictator. And I will fight like hell for every one of these things.
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1: Top of the 7 o'clock hour on this 19th day of June 2026. And if you've got somebody celebrating a birthday or anniversary today, tomorrow, or Sunday, let us know about it. Because we're going to shout them out in about 15 minutes from right now. Get us their first and last name. These are the required elements. First and last name, town in which they live, and we need to have their age as well. Or how many years they've been married if it's an anniversary. Get us those three items. We'll put them on the list, and we'll let everybody know about their special day this weekend. That's in 15 minutes. You'll also be hearing your first chance to win this morning with the Morning Mindbender just after birthdays at about 7:20.
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2: As you're moving southbound, it really is a nice steady ride, especially on 270 from Frederick to the Capitol Beltway, then getting on to the outer loop going in towards Northern Virginia. 70 eastbound, quiet from Frederick to Baltimore. And as you are moving on 194 southbound, no issues from Littlestown to 26. This report is brought to you by Century of Mount Airy. Diana Gibson, WFRE Traffic.
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2: From the WFRE Airtron Heating and Air Conditioning News Center, here are the trending stories you need to know about. A traffic stop in downtown Frederick Tuesday afternoon ended with a multi-vehicle crash, a foot chase, and the arrest of a Walkersville man on numerous felony charges. Frederick police say an officer stopped a vehicle on South Market Street around 2:15. After a canine unit was requested, the driver fled, striking three vehicles for speeding north on South Market Street and crashing into three more vehicles. Police say the suspect then ran, but was later captured. Four people, including the suspect, suffered non-life-threatening injuries. 35-year-old Demetrius Bowie now faces 50 total charges, including assault, drug distribution, hit and run, fleeing and eluding, and other offenses. A Calvert County man has been indicted in connection with a burglary and fire at a Jefferson business earlier this year. According to the Frederick News Post, a Frederick County grand jury indicted 34-year-old David Roberts on charges including second-degree arson, second-degree burglary, first-degree malicious burning, and theft. Investigators say deputies first responded to a commercial burglary on Lander Road on May 3rd, where heavy equipment, machinery, construction materials, and tools were stolen. The following day, crews returned after a fire damaged a building at the same property. Investigators determined the fire was intentionally set. Authorities later recovered about $50,000 worth of stolen property during a search of Roberts' property in Prince Frederick. Roberts remains held without bond. Diana Gibson, WFRE News. Here's Andy with sports.
1: In your mixed plumbing and heating sports, the Frederick Keys defeated the Hub City Spartanburgers yesterday 6-5, officially putting the Keys atop the South Atlantic League's North Division and clinching the first half division title while also securing a guaranteed spot in the playoffs. In the majors, the Mariners beat the Orioles yesterday afternoon 3-0 over in Seattle. The O's now head to Los Angeles to open a three-game series against the Dodgers later tonight at 10:10 p.m. The Washington Nationals had yesterday off, but are back in action tonight down in Tampa Bay to take on the Rays at 7:10 p.m. In hockey, Spencer Carberry has signed a multi-year extension to continue as the coach of the Washington Capitals 3 years after initially being hired in 2023. The 44-year-old Carberry won the Jack Adams Trophy as the NHL's Coach of the Year in 2025 and has a 134, 83, and 29 record in his three seasons with the Caps. And in NASCAR, the Cup Series is in San Diego, California this Sunday for the Anduril 250, the series' first ever race on an active military base. Race time this Sunday set for 4 p.m. In your WFRE Truck Trucks and Cars Weather Center forecast for this Juneteenth, going to be cloudy through mid-morning, gradually clearing though with a high near 84. Tonight, mostly clear with a low around 62. Saturday, tomorrow, a beautiful start to the weekend with sunshine and a high near 83. By Sunday, more sun and a high near 87. Currently, it's mostly cloudy and 70.

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2: Several birthdays to get to heading into the weekend. Happy birthday today to Hannah Stitely, turning 28 in Thurmont. Ivan Abarca is 38 in Thurmont. Leah Gilbert, turning 40 in Frederick. Mike Wentz is 46 in Hagerstown. Nikki Brainer is 46 in Littlestown, PA. Amy Noggle, 52 in Chambersburg. Brian Windsor, also 52 over in California, Maryland. Dawn Scott is 52 in Thurmont. Janice Fisher is 63 years young in Thurmont. And Wendy Dobson is 63 in Frederick. On Saturday tomorrow, Kaylee Shreves is 13 in Frederick. Matt Bonner turning 31 in Waynesboro, PA. Zach Dudley is 32 in Westminster. Zeke Wolfgang, also 32 in Brunswick. Chad Ault hitting 41 in Burkittsville. Kyle Johnson is 41 in Frederick. Monique Adam turning 43 in Charlestown, West Virginia. Rachel Serling is 43 in Frederick. Lori Badiang is 48 in Tawnytown. Carrie Millett is 49 in Walkersville. Ann Applegate is 54 in Hamilton, VA. Lisa Gerwig turned 62 years young in Middletown. And Jennifer Lucy White turned 65 in Emmitsburg. Elsewhere, got to get some more music. So many birthdays. Janae Vakura turning 27 in Point of Rocks tomorrow. Also on Sunday, Hannah Warfield is 31 in Frederick. Jonathan Long turns 32 in Newmarket. Also on Sunday, Catherine Hiro is 36 in New Windsor. Marina Warrenfelt is 36 in Hagerstown. Kevin Good turning 43 in Hagerstown. Kim Limparis is 43 in Brunswick. Jesse Williams is 52 years young in Frederick. Christina Henyon is 59 in Mount Airy. Barbara Mason is 62 in Martinsburg, West Virginia. And Dave Mills is 62 in Sharpsburg.
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3: Pretty quiet 81 southbound this morning from Greencastle through Hagerstown en route towards Martinsburg. 70 eastbound, you're rolling at a good pace. From 81, getting into Frederick, and then beyond that, Newmarket to Baltimore. No problems, 270 southbound from Frederick to 495. 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Diana Gibson, WFRE Traffic.
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1: We've got one more $60 valued prize pack this week, courtesy of Fourth Dimension Fun Center, to put on the line. We've also got five $5 Maryland Lottery scratch-off tickets to throw in the heat as well. And to win it, you just need to be the first correct caller at 301-695-9373 to answer today's Morning Mindbender trivia question. And it's all about danger and survival. What inanimate object is widely renowned for killing more people annually than sharks? What inanimate object is widely renowned for killing more people each year than sharks? First correct answer at 301-695-9373 wins thanks to 4D Fun Center and WFRE.
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2: Pretty quiet 81 southbound this morning from Greencastle through Hagerstown en route towards Martinsburg. 70 eastbound, you're rolling at a good pace. From 81, getting into Frederick, and then beyond that, Newmarket to Baltimore. No problems, 270 southbound from Frederick to 495. 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Diana Gibson, WFRE Traffic.
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1: 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I didn't realize those things were that dangerous, but I guess you don't get your chips and you start shaking it and it falls over on top of you and they're pretty heavy. 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
3: On 70 eastbound, we continue to see that nice light flow from 81 in Hagerstown to Frederick, Mount Airy to Baltimore. As you're trying to get on to 695 off of 70 eastbound, watch out for some slowing proceeding on to the inner loop. Now 29 southbound looks good from 70 to 32. 270 southbound quiet from 80 to the Capitol Beltway. 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Diana Gibson, WFRE Traffic.
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2: Weather. In your WFRE Trek Trucks and Cars Weather Center forecast for this Juneteenth, going to be cloudy through mid-morning, gradually clearing though with a high near 84. Tonight, mostly clear with a low around 62. Saturday, tomorrow, a beautiful start to the weekend with sunshine and a high near 83. By Sunday, more sun and a high near 87. Currently, it's mostly cloudy and 70.

0: 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WFRE and Klein's Plumbing present Andy Webb's Mundane Mysteries.
1: Whenever you have an upset stomach, there always seems to inevitably be at least one person who says, you need to drink you some ginger ale. But is that really true, or is it just an old wives' tale? Is ginger ale really an effective balm for a troubled tummy? Well, nausea is never fun. I was nauseated last night for some inexplicable reason. Whether it's because of motion sickness, morning sickness, a nasty stomach bug, poorly cooked or less than fresh food, or any number of other triggers, nausea is no joke. And for some people, when you find yourself facing an aggrieved gut, soda may seem like a comforting choice. But in reality, soda is not the best option for your stomach, upset or otherwise. Between its carbonation, its acidity, and its cold temperature coming straight from the fridge, soda is actually just about the worst thing you can drink. But if you're absolutely, positively convinced that you need a soda, then you should definitely go with warm, flat ginger ale, since ginger's been proven to help the stomach relax and has been used as a digestion aid for thousands of years. And ginger root has long been known as an effective anti-nausea remedy that's even safe enough for pregnant women and anyone who might be undergoing chemotherapy. The problem with ginger ale, though, is that there's such a tiny, almost negligible amount of ginger in most commonly available versions nowadays, like Canada Dry, Schweppes. Yes, they do have some ginger, but it's such a minuscule slice of the soda's listed natural flavors pie, so because of that, you'd probably be better off pouring yourself a ginger tea instead of popping open a ginger ale. Oh, and that carbonation in your ginger ale can also be hit or miss when it comes to calming a queasy stomach. For some folks, all that fizz can actually worsen their digestive distress. Yet, for others, those effervescent bubbles can genuinely give you a measurable modicum of relief, especially if bloating's the primary cause of your terrible tummy ache, since the carbonation makes you more likely to burp, which can alleviate at least some of your discomfort. Upset stomachs can sometimes be avoided, and then sometimes they blindside you, so it's probably a good idea to always keep some sort of ginger-based tonic in your cupboard, pantry, or even your medicine cabinet. I mean, certainly couldn't hurt.
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2: Going to start off with 70 eastbound. It is steady from Frederick to the Patapsco River, but there's some issues getting onto the Interloop, going from 70 eastbound onto the Interloop at 695 by Security Boulevard. There's an accident, so there's some backup on that ramp. As you're moving on 270 southbound, no backup here. You're rolling at a good pace from Urbana to 495, as well as 15 southbound from Point of Rocks to 7 in Leesburg. 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Diana Gibson, WFRE Traffic.
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1: 70 east and westbound, very steady in between Frederick and Baltimore. 29 looks good from 70 to 32. Now on 270 southbound, it's been quiet all morning, especially from Urbana to the Capitol Beltway. 340 looks good, Charlestown to Frederick. 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Diana Gibson, WFRE Traffic.
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1: From the WFRE Airtron Heating and Air Conditioning News Center, here are the trending stories you need to know about. A fourth suspect is now in custody in connection with last year's Siegel Court shooting in Frederick. The Frederick County Sheriff's Office said Curious Williams, who's 21 years old, from Falling Waters, West Virginia, was arrested June 16th in Ocean City. After an investigation into the November 2nd, 2025 shooting that seriously injured a 21-year-old man. Investigators say three other suspects were previously arrested: Marquise Williams, Shanice Gavin, and a 17-year-old from Falling Waters. Curious Williams now faces charges including attempted home invasion conspiracy, first-degree assault, and accessory after the fact. Anyone with additional information on this shooting is asked to contact the Frederick County Sheriff's Office. Montgomery County detectives are searching for possible victims after the arrest of a man accused of illegally conducting traffic stops. Investigators say 42-year-old Melvin Pinckney Jr. of California, Maryland, used red and blue emergency lights on his personal Ford Taurus to stop what he believed was another driver in downtown Silver Spring. Just after midnight on Monday, the vehicle was actually an unmarked Montgomery County police cruiser. Authorities say Pinckney had a valid concealed permit and presented himself as a deputy sheriff and retired police officer, but had no credentials. He was charged with impersonating a police officer and remains held without bond. Diana Gibson, WFRE News. Here's Andy with sports.
3: In your mixed plumbing and heating sports, the Frederick Keys defeated the Hub City Spartanburgers yesterday 6-5, officially putting the Keys atop the South Atlantic League's North Division and clinching the first half division title while also securing a guaranteed spot in the playoffs. In the majors, the Mariners beat the Orioles yesterday afternoon 3-0 over in Seattle. The O's now head to Los Angeles to open a three-game series against the Dodgers later tonight at 10:10 p.m. The Washington Nationals had yesterday off but are back in action tonight down in Tampa Bay to take on the Rays at 7:10 p.m. In hockey, Spencer Carberry has signed a multi-year extension to continue as the coach of the Washington Capitals 3 years after initially being hired in 2023. The 44-year-old Carberry won the Jack Adams Trophy as the NHL's Coach of the Year in 2025 and has a 134, 83, and 29 record in his three seasons with the Caps. And in NASCAR, the Cup Series is in San Diego, California this Sunday for the Anduril 250, the series' first ever race on an active military base. Race time this Sunday set for 4 p.m. In your WFRE Truck Trucks and Cars Weather Center forecast for this Juneteenth, going to be cloudy through mid-morning, gradually clearing though with a high near 84. Tonight, mostly clear with a low around 62. Saturday, tomorrow, a beautiful start to the weekend with sunshine and a high near 83. By Sunday, more sun and a high near 87. Currently, it's mostly cloudy and 70.

0: Langley on 99.9 WFRE with Be Her. It's Andy and Emma in the morning. I will say I've never wanted to be her when it comes to MJ, but I will say that I admire her and I envy her and I love her enough and I love my daughter enough that whenever they want to mess around and play with my hair and paint my nails and put makeup on me, I let them do it. I'm not afraid of that messing with my masculinity. Doesn't make me question my masculinity. I know I'm a dude. Doesn't affect anything like that. But there are some guys who just won't eat or drink or do certain things because it's just deemed too feminine or for girls. Like, I'm from Scotland. Like, I say I'm from Scotland. My family, my lineage is from Scotland. My family came over 1720. I have a book that tells when my family came over on my mother's side from Scotland. And I will say that, I have long thought, like, it seems like a very freeing and enjoyable proposition to wear a kilt. Never had a chance to wear an actual kilt, but I plan on doing that when I get to go to Scotland. Em and I are planning a trip to Scotland in the next couple of years, and I'm going to wear a kilt. And traditionally, you don't wear anything under that. But I know there are some guys who are like, I'm not going to wear a kilt. That's a dress. I don't wear dresses. I mean, there's nothing wrong with wearing a dress. Wearing a dress does not make you a girl. Just like wearing pants as a lady doesn't make you a man. It's an article of clothing. And if you're comfortable in it, you wear it. It's just that way. But there are some things that are just ridiculous to hear people say that they're not going to do this because it's too girly, it's too feminine. I'm curious, ladies, have you ever encountered this? And it doesn't have to be traditional women stuff. Like, again, as a dad, I've had to wear makeup. I've had to wear a tiara and put on a princess gown to be allowed entry into the tea party that my daughter was having as a little girl. There are certain things that you do. Not talking about girly things. We're talking about ridiculous, normal, everyday things that men refuse to do around you, near you, in your presence because it was deemed too feminine or too girly. It's for girls. That's for ladies. That's for women. I'm the man. I don't do that. What is that most ridiculous thing in your mind, ladies? You can share with us at 301-695-9373.
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2: Well, we do have some slowing on 15 in Frederick moving northbound right around Jefferson Street to 7th Street. But I'm going to tell you, southbound, it is a breeze from Thurmont to Frederick, as well as 270 southbound. No challenges from Urbana to the Capitol Beltway, 340 nice and steady from Charlestown to Frederick. 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Diana Gibson, WFRE Traffic.
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0: 26 with Chevy Silverado from Bailey Zimmerman on 99.9 WFRE. Ladies, what does a guy refuse to do because it was just deemed too feminine, too girly? It wasn't manly enough. Sarah brought up a good point, and I think this does take us back to a different time when there were different social norms. But she says, my father-in-law refused to let my husband use a pink towel on our sons when they were at their house. That's weird. I mean, there's obviously pink towels at the house. That's really weird there. But another one here. So Darren said, my buddy in college refused to eat quiche. He called it girly breakfast. That's funny. That's funny. I mean, you go to a brunch spot, even going to brunch. Some guys are like, I don't do brunch. I have lunch or dinner. But I mean, there's bacon and eggs, sure. But I mean, quiche is delicious. It's everything all in one. Let's see here. Rhonda said, writing poetry. We were in English class, and my boyfriend refused the assignment, saying poetry was for girls. I mean, yeah, honestly, some of the greatest poets of all time were men. This is, and the most ridiculous one that I've seen so far on our text line, Nancy texted in and said, my husband would not go with me on my guy friend's boat. Said, why would I, as a man, go on another man's boat? Because you don't have to take care of it. You get the benefits of a boat without having to buy it or pay to upkeep it. I'm just saying, these are ridiculous things that men refuse to do because it was too feminine. I feel like I'm grateful to my daughter for having, and I grew up, I mean, my father left when I was young, so I grew up raised by women, married three times, have a daughter, have a wife, and I've gotten past that feeling of, you know, I'm secure in my manhood. So, you know, doll me up, ladies, whatever you want to do. But some guys are not that comfortable. What is it that a man has refused to do because it was too feminine or girly? Ladies, tell us. We are all ears at our text line at 301-695-9373.
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2: 270 looks good this morning from Frederick to 495, then getting on to the outer loop going in towards Northern Virginia across the American Legion Bridge. So a lot of people want to know, how is 50 eastbound looking going over the Chesapeake Bay? Because they're headed to Ocean City this morning. I will say it's going to be a little congested from Sandy Point moving across the Chesapeake Bay Bridge. But, I mean, traffic patterns have you moving at about 50 miles an hour, so that's not a bad ride. And 340, speaking of not a bad ride, it looks good. Harper's Ferry to Frederick. 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Diana Gibson, WFRE Traffic.
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7: 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And I will fight like hell for every one of these things.
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11: Frederick County Public Schools has seen a consistent decline in academic achievement over the past 10 years. Our students deserve the very best, and parents deserve a real voice in their children's education. That's why the Common Sense Slate, Shelley Potter, Jeff Seidel, and Tyler Walker, along with Heather Fletcher, are running for the Frederick County Board of Education. We believe every student deserves a strong academic foundation, safe, secure, and supportive schools, excellent teachers, and opportunities to succeed, whether through college, career training, military service, or the workforce. We'll work to strengthen reading and math achievement, promote fiscal responsibility for our inflated budget, increase transparency, and ensure parents are respected as essential partners in their children's education. Our schools work best when students, parents, and teachers in the community work together. This election is about putting students first, respecting their dignity, and securing private spaces, ensuring fairness in sports, and supporting families while focusing on results. On Election Day, vote for Heather Fletcher, Shelley Potter, Jeff Seidel, and Tyler Walker for the Frederick County Board of Education. Common sense says that when parents are heard, students succeed. Paid for by the Common Sense Slate for Board of Education, Tim Sigmund, Treasurer, and Citizens for Heather Fletcher, Michael Fletcher, Treasurer.
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Tacoma's latest Be By You on 99.9 WFRE with Andy and Emma in the morning. I'm glad that Luke Combs is man enough to write, very lovey-dovey songs, because imagine if all the love songs we would have missed.

0: understands this to a degree. Emma J will just beg me to exfoliate, and I'm just like, no, my skin's fine. I don't have acne. I don't have problematic skin. I don't know why I need to exfoliate. She keeps pushing, but deep down, part of me is just like, I don't need it, and it does seem kind of girly. I don't do it because it, or don't not do it because it's girly. But it's different for every guy. There are reasons. And if you're a guy that, like, you won't do certain things, I'd love to hear from you as well. Why are you refusing to do certain things because you deem it girly? Why do you think these are girly things? Like, great case in point. Courtney said, my ex-husband was glad we were having a boy because he didn't want to have to learn how to play tennis because only girls play tennis. I boggles my mind. Pete Sampras, Andre Agassi, Rafael Nadal, great male tennis players, but it's funny to me. Michelle said, my husband will not to this day wear chapstick. I guess he feels like it's putting on lipstick. Chapstick is fantastic if you don't like crusty, peely lips. Just trust me on that, guys. What is a ridiculous thing, ladies, you've heard a man refuse to do because it was too feminine or for girl? Oh, one just came in. I love this. Catherine said, this guy I worked with at Walmart refused to sweep because he deemed sweeping women's work. I have nothing. I have nothing on that. How is that? That's just work. It's not women's work. It's just work. It has to be done. And if you want to get paid, you do the work. Tell us your thoughts, ladies. What is the most ridiculous thing you've heard a man refuse to do because it was too feminine or girly? The text line remains open for you to keep the conversation going. 301-695-9373.
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2: 70 westbound moves at a steady pace from Braddock Heights to Hagerstown. Eastbound, no problems. Mount Airy to Baltimore, 29 looks good. From 70 to 32, no problems. 270 southbound from 80 to the Capitol Beltway. Diana Gibson, WFRE Traffic.
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5: In your WFRE Trick Trucks and Cars Weather Center forecast for this Juneteenth, going to be cloudy through mid-morning, gradually clearing, though, with a high near 84. Tonight, mostly clear with a low around 62. Saturday, tomorrow, a beautiful start to the weekend with sunshine and a high near 83. By Sunday, more sun and a high near 87. Currently, it's mostly cloudy and 70.

0: 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Wetzel with Rocky Mountain Low on 99.9 WFRE. Wrapping up our conversation about the most ridiculous things you've heard a man refuse to do because it was just too feminine or for the girls. Now, Michelle texted in our text line. Michelle in Middletown said, I'm a bartender and a lot of men I know won't use a straw because they think it's too feminine, including my own boyfriend, she says. How is a straw? I think I can draw a line from using a straw to why some guys would think that. I'm not questioning anybody's masculinity, but if you can't use a straw, I think you're pushing the envelope a bit too much. You're a little too worried about your masculinity at that point. Just take a step back. It's using a straw. It's so much better than having ice clink against your teeth. Just trust me on that. Some guys won't use sunscreen. I heard somebody mention that the other day. Donna said, my husband will not use an umbrella. He will just get wet. He thinks women use umbrellas. That's funny. Emma J actually texted me a minute ago. She's listening and she said, why won't most men smile in photos? It's like they feel that they will be accused of being a woman if they smile in photos. I know several men, especially from back down in Mississippi, that just there's not a photo that exists of them smiling. Nothing wrong with smiling, guys. You're not less of a man if you smile in a photo. You can eat vegetables. Vegetables are not a girly thing. Let's see. Renee said, I have a coworker who doesn't eat vegetables because those are, quote, for women. And he looks exactly how you think he'd look. That's the facet. You've just got to loosen up, guys. You just got to loosen up and say, hey, I'm secure in my manhood. I'll do what I want to do, what makes life easier and better. And screw it if some other insecure guy thinks that it looks girly. I know what I'm about, and I know that this is what I want to do.
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2: Quiet ride 270 southbound from Frederick to 495, then moving on to the interloop towards Bethesda and Silver Spring. No problem, 70 eastbound from Mount Airy to Baltimore, and at the moment, 50 eastbound looks good from Annapolis to Stevensville. 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Diana Gibson, WFRE Traffic.
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3: I'm your Congresswoman, April McLean Delaney. In case you haven't noticed, David Trone has been running a lot of ads about me. And I can't say I'm flattered. They are distorting who I am. I'm the mom of four daughters. I worked for decades to improve kids' health and well-being and to protect women's choice and equal rights. I've been endorsed by Planned Parenthood, Olive Team Maryland, Governor Moore, Nancy Pelosi, and Hillary Clinton. On immigration, I fought lawless deportations, never funded a penny for Trump's ICE, and led the efforts to stop the ICE detention center in my district. I also launched a cost-down, opportunity-up agenda to address skyrocketing energy, housing, and healthcare costs, and oppose Trump's war in Iran and his reckless tariffs that are driving inflation. As a mom, I took on Trump's dangerous assault on vaccines, NIH research, and public health. That's the real April. So tune out those baseless attack ads and turn up the fight against Trump. I'm April McLean Delaney, and I approve this message.
4: Paid for by April McLean Delaney for Congress.
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1: Sometimes being a knucklehead starts with you trying to be smart. Seems like every day we're hearing about AI or robots storming into our workplaces and taking over tasks that used to be done by actual people. But not all of that is working out. Some of it is just a hot mess. A police department in Dublin, Ohio, excitedly announced a brand new hire last summer, a $128,000 police safety robot named Dubbot. Dubbot was equipped with a 360-degree camera and an emergency call button capable of connecting people with an actual officer, and it was dispatched to a few places, like a parking structure, in order to keep an eye out for problems. Well, not even a year later, and the Dublin PD has fired Dubbot for being, quote, useless. Kind of saw that coming, didn't you? Dubbot, quote, did not lead to any arrests, criminal cases, nor tickets, and never identified any incidents requiring police response. So this week, a spokesperson announced the robot was being returned to the company that produced it. They were originally going to spend $238,000 to have two robots for 2 years, but they're backing out, and the PD will get a partial refund, but a year of Dubbot will still set them back $68,000. So just keep this in mind. You know, these flock cameras, I hope they go belly up. I mean, I don't know if they're creating a safer driving environment out on the roads or if they're just writing tickets and making money for the city. Just keep this in mind, city leaders, that technologically, newer does not always mean better.
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2: We've got some slowing 15 northbound in Frederick, Jefferson Street to 7th Street. 340 looks good, Charlestown to Frederick, but watch out for those speed cameras. 270 southbound rolls at a steady pace from Frederick to 495. Diana Gibson, WFRE Traffic.
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0: Tucker Wetmore and Brunette on 99.9 WFRE. Coming up tonight at 6:30 p.m. at the Weinberg Center, the Silver Vox Film and Music Festival welcomes Ray Boyd to the stage at the Weinberg Center for her homecoming concert following her historic run on American Idol. And if you would like to be at the show, I have one more pair of tickets. If you would like to go, just text the word Boyd, B-O-Y-D. 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You've got 10 minutes to get your entry in and get all your friends and family to enter, because we'll be drawing just before we wrap up the show today for one last pair of tickets to the homecoming concert for Ray Boyd at the Weinberg Center as part of the Silver Vox Film and Music Festival tonight from 99.9 WFRE.
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2: 270 southbound looking good this morning from Frederick to 495, but we've got some delays. 15 northbound in Frederick, Jefferson Street to 7th Street. 70 eastbound's a steady roll from Mount Airy to Baltimore. This is brought to you by Fredneck 4x4. Diana Gibson, WFRE Traffic.
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0: Josh Ross on 99.9 WFRE with Hate How You Look. It's Andy and Emma in the morning. Yes, I have long hair. A lot of people that may not care for the way I look, but I am not a hipster. That's one thing I can guarantee you. I'm a country boy at heart. I wear boots every day. I grew up on a farm. I am the opposite of a hipster. However, hipster lifestyle does still exist. You see it a lot around Frederick. And if you want to send your kids someplace this summer and make sure they never talk to you again, maybe try a hipster summer camp.
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3: We continue to see some slowing on 15 northbound in Frederick from Jefferson Street moving towards Rosemont Avenue. Heavier traffic patterns 270 northbound in between Urbana and Frederick, and 70 eastbound looks good from Newmarket to Baltimore. This is brought to you by Smock Heating and Air. Diana Gibson, WFRE Traffic.
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3: 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From appearing on NBC's The Voice to opening for artists like Brantley Gilbert, Hardy, and Chase Rice, Sadie Bass is one of country music's rising stars, and she'll be bringing her powerful vocals and authentic songwriting to the stage at 7 p.m. at Rosy Cheeks Distillery this Friday.
0: Hey, it's Andy Webb. 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The event runs from 10 to 3, but thanks to Tim Kyle Electric Heating and Cooling, I'll be there live from noon to 2. 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
2: From the WFRE Truck Trucks and Cars Weather Center, your forecast today going to be cloudy through mid-morning, then gradually clearing. Expect a high near 84. Tonight, mostly clear with a low around 62. Saturday, tomorrow, sunshine with a high near 83. By Saturday night, partly cloudy, low of 62. And Sunday, sunshine with a high near 87. Currently, it's fair and 72.

0: Kane Brown on 99.9 WFRE with Woman. The woman known as Rae Boyd going to be in concert tonight as part of the Silver Vox Film and Music Festival at the Weinberg Center. 6:30 p.m. showtime start. Congratulations to Alicia Weber. Alicia Weber, randomly selected from all the text entries as the winner of our final pair of tickets for Rae Boyd at the Weinberg Center tonight. Sadie Bass also going to be in concert tonight, and our own woman, Diana Gibson, going to be there live from 6 to 8. Hopefully you can join her. Tomorrow from noon to 2, I'm going to be live at the 4th Annual Maryland Jeep and 4x4 Rally, a salute to service at the Sykesville Freedom District Fire Department. Again, the event's 10 to 3, but we'll be there noon to 2. Then on Sunday, Drew will be live at the Baker Park Band Shell for the next summer concert series from Celebrate Frederick, and he'll be there thanks to Mix Plumbing and Heating. So we got a busy weekend before Emma J rejoins us here Monday morning 5 until 10 for another edition of Andy and Emma in the Morning here on 99.9 WFRE.
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2: Slowing on 15 northbound in Frederick continues. Right before Jefferson Street, you're tapping the brakes up towards 7th Street. On 270 southbound, it's a quiet ride from Frederick to 495. 70 eastbound's a steady roll from Hagerstown to Frederick, Mount Airy to Baltimore. Diana Gibson, WFRE Traffic.
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7: I'm your Congresswoman, April McLean Delaney. In case you haven't noticed, David Trone has been running a lot of ads about me. And I can't say I'm flattered. They are distorting who I am. I'm the mom of four daughters. I worked for decades to improve kids' health and well-being and to protect women's choice and equal rights. I've been endorsed by Planned Parenthood, Olive Team Maryland, Governor Moore, Nancy Pelosi, and Hillary Clinton. On immigration, I fought lawless deportations, never funded a penny for Trump's ICE, and led the efforts to stop the ICE detention center in my district. I also launched a cost-down, opportunity-up agenda to address skyrocketing energy, housing, and healthcare costs, and oppose Trump's war in Iran and his reckless tariffs that are driving inflation. As a mom, I took on Trump's dangerous assault on vaccines, NIH research, and public health. That's the real April. So tune out those baseless attack ads and turn up the fight against Trump. I'm April McLean Delaney, and I approve this message.
8: Paid for by April McLean Delaney for Congress.
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0: John Party and Boots Off. It's Diana Gibson, but we want you to put your boots right back on. I'll be broadcasting live tonight at Rosy Cheeks Distillery, where you can hear and see Sadie Bass live, from appearing on NBC's The Voice to opening for artists like Brantley Gilbert, Hardy, and Chase Rice. Sadie is one of country music's rising stars, and she's bringing her powerful vocals and authentic songwriting to the stage starting at 7 o'clock at Rosy Cheeks Distillery, live on WFRE. On the way, Dustin Lynch.
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8: Here's your forecast from the WFRE Trick Trucks and Cars Weather Center. A mix of sun and clouds today, highs near 84, and wind gusts up to 15 miles an hour. Tonight, clear skies and breezy, lows around 62, and then a beautiful weekend ahead. Sunny skies both Saturday and Sunday with highs in the mid-80s. It is 74 degrees in Frederick with more free country from Dustin Lynch.

0: like to sing the Star Spangled Banner at this year's Red Wing Shoes Party in the Park to get this starring role, all you have to do is a video of yourself singing the Star Spangled Banner and email it to singoff@wfre.com. On Monday, June 22nd, the finalist videos are going to be on our website, and that's where the voting begins. 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And guess what you win? 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
13: 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Don't believe McLean Delaney's lies. I'm not Ron DeSantis' supporter. I spent a total of 12 minutes with him. 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I support LGBTQ plus rights for immigrants not to be afraid and for a country not to be run by a wannabe dictator. And I will fight like hell for every one of these things.
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Coming up on Monday, it's going to be Maintenance Monday here at WFRE, where we give you a chance to win a conventional oil change from the Lube Center. 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

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She's bringing her powerful vocals and authentic songwriting to Rosy Cheeks Distillery. She takes the stage at 7 o'clock.

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I'm so excited. Yeah. Toy Story 5 opens in theaters today. And some officials, movie officials, think it is going to be the biggest debut in the franchise's history. I can't wait to see it. Here's Kenny Chesney.

0: Chesney and Carrie Ann, and it is June 19th, and we've got a lot of holidays to celebrate today, and thanks to Roy Rogers, because they make every day a holiday here at WFRE. Today is National Flip-Flop Day, and a perfect day. Sunny skies, 85. Also, Find a Leak Day, and I'm hoping you don't find it in your kitchen or your bathroom. National Martini Day, again, perfect day to have a martini, especially outside. And National Watch Day. And no matter how you decide to celebrate, make sure you start with lunch at Roy Rogers for roast beef or fried chicken. And they make every day a holiday here at WFRE. On the way, Lady A.
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11: I'm your Congresswoman, April McLean Delaney. In case you haven't noticed, David Trone has been running a lot of ads about me. And I can't say I'm flattered. They are distorting who I am. I'm the mom of 4 daughters. I worked for decades to improve kids' health and well-being and to protect women's choice and equal rights. I've been endorsed by Planned Parenthood, Olive Team Maryland, Governor Moore, Nancy Pelosi, and Hillary Clinton. On immigration, I fought lawless deportations, never funded a penny for Trump's ICE, and led the efforts to stop the ICE detention center in my district. I also launched a cost-down, opportunity-up agenda to address skyrocketing energy, housing, and healthcare costs, and oppose Trump's war in Iran and his reckless tariffs that are driving inflation. As a mom, I took on Trump's dangerous assault on vaccines, NIH research, and public health. That's the real April. So tune out those baseless attack ads and turn up the fight against Trump. I'm April McLean Delaney, and I approve this message.
12: Paid for by April McLean Delaney for Congress.
0: Now your forecast from the WFRE Trick Trucks and Cars Weather Center. Partly sunny today, highs around 84, an occasional wind gust up to 15 miles an hour. Clear on the overnight and windy. Temperatures dropping down to 62 and the weekend looks fantastic. Sunny skies and highs in the mid-80s both days. It's 76 degrees in Frederick with more free country from Lady A.

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0: Father's Day is this Sunday, and if you're thinking, oh my gosh, I still have to get my dad something, a new survey revealed what fathers really want for Father's Day, besides the number one dad mug. Dads are saying that they just want to spend time with their family and not expected to go out for a meal with the in-laws. They also want a day off. No cooking, no cleaning, no yard work, nothing like that. Other dads say, I want to go to a baseball game, have some hot dogs. Others say, I'd like to go on a long hike with my kids. And other dads say, you know what? I just want to play a round of golf with my son and drink some beers. So according to this survey, that's what some fathers want for Father's Day. 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

0: and a multi-point video showing me what work needed to be done and what may need to be addressed in the near future. 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

Mr. J Day and the Day Home team at LPT Realty. This guy, Kelsey Hart, is going to be performing for our Red Wing Shoes Party in the Park on July 4th, singing this song, Fireworks.

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Shania Twain joining us on the 40 Fun Center's 90s at noon, and she's actually opening for Harry Styles right now. Here's You're Still the One on WFRE. Looks

0: Shania Twain on the 40 Fun Center's 90s at noon. And there have only been 32 country songs in Billboard history that have actually been able to hit number one on the all-genre 100 chart. And some of them are from Morgan Wallen, others from Taylor Swift. For Taylor Swift, it's We Are Never Ever Getting Back Together, All Too Well, and then I Knew It, I Knew You from Toy Story 5. For Morgan Wallen, it's What I Want, Love Somebody, and Last Night. On the way, Clay Walker.
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0: Here's your forecast from the WFRE Truck Trucks and Cars Weather Center. We're going to see a blend of sun and clouds today, highs up to 84 in breezy conditions. Clear skies on the overnight, lows around 62 and some gusty winds tomorrow and for Sunday. Sunny skies both days and highs in the mid-80s. It's 78 degrees in Frederick and more free country from Clay Walker.

0: Diana Gibson on the 40 Fun Center's 90s at Noon, and I am so excited tonight. I'm going to be broadcasting live from Rosy Cheeks Distillery, where you can come on out and see and hear Sadie Bass live. From appearing on NBC's The Voice to opening for artists like Brantley Gilbert, Hardy, and Chase Rice, Sadie Bass is one of country music's rising stars, and she's going to be performing with her powerful vocals and authentic songwriting tonight at 7 o'clock as she takes the stage at Rosy Cheeks Distillery in Walkersville. On the way, Winona.
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0: Hey, it's Diana Gibson. Join me this Friday from 6 until 8 at Rosy Cheeks Distillery to see and hear Sadie Bass live. From appearing on NBC's The Voice to opening for artists like Brantley Gilbert, Hardy, and Chase Rice, Sadie Bass is one of country music's rising stars, and she'll be bringing her powerful vocals and authentic songwriting to the stage at 7 p.m. at Rosy Cheeks Distillery this Friday.
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8: 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Don't believe McLean Delaney's lies. I'm not Ron DeSantis' supporter. I spent a total of 12 minutes with him, but I do support congressional term limits, which he does. 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I support LGBTQ plus rights, for immigrants not to be afraid, and for a country not to be run by a wannabe dictator. And I will fight like hell for every one of these things.
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Want to do something special with Dad this Sunday? Bring him to Baker Park. Celebrate Frederick's going to have another edition of their summer concert series. Brent Burkhead is going to take the stage at 7 o'clock, and thanks to Mix Plumbing and Heating, we're going to be broadcasting live from 6 until 8.

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Scary 5 hits theaters today, but you know what happened 34 years ago in 1992? Batman Returns. That opened in movie theaters with Michael Keaton as Batman and Danny DeVito as the Penguin. Here's Chase Matthew.

0: to get your favorite cup of tea together from Voila Specialties and other goodness, because we have some entertainment tea to spill. Colin Gosselin, one of the former children's stars of John Kate Plus 8, announced a memoir titled The Shadow of 8, Surviving in the Reality of My Childhood. The 22-year-old said the book will reveal untold stories about his upbringing. Interesting. Luke Combs surprised a classroom of third graders in Maine with a signed record of The Way I Am and a record player to play it on. Their teacher had posted how they're fans and would love to listen to his music during their writing time. And that's the latest in what's brewing in entertainment. On the way, Jason Aldean.
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0: Here's your forecast from the WFRE Truck Trucks and Cars Weather Center. Partly sunny today, highs near 84, but some wind gusts up to 15 miles an hour. Clear on the overnight, windy, lows down to 62 for Saturday and Sunday. Gorgeous days, sunny skies and highs in the mid-80s. It's 80 degrees in Frederick and more free country from Jason L. Dean.

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0: Langley and Morgan Wallen, I Can't Love You Anymore. And Morgan Wallen is actually the only country music artist on Apple Music's 20 most streamed artist of all times. Well, in a couple of weeks, it's going to be the Red Wing Shoes Party in the Park as we celebrate our country's 250th birthday on July 4th at Baker Park. And so there's going to be amazing food, entertainment all day long. 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Then Uncle Ralph's Bakery is presenting Hannah Ponce at 3, followed by the Brown Brothers at 5, thanks to Fry Ag, before J Day and the Day Home team at LPT Realty. Proudly welcome Curb Record recording artist Kelsey Hart to the Fourth Dimension Fun Center stage. 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

We're just a couple of hours away from Sadie Bass performing live at Rosy Cheeks Distillery. 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
1: The next summer concert from Celebrate Frederick is happening this Sunday on Father's Day. Drew's going to be broadcasting live thanks to Mix Plumbing and Heating from 6 until 8. This is the perfect thing to do with Dad on Father's Day. Here's Riley Green.

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It is National Martini Day, and my feeds, they are full of people drinking espresso martinis. I guess it's 5 o'clock somewhere. I only wish I was there with some of my friends having them right now. But here's John Party, boots off, and I'll tell you what, that makes up for an espresso martini.

0: afternoon.
1: John Party, if he's your friend, he is going to have your back, especially with Zach Top. Now, it may surprise you, Zach Top is actually from Washington State, but he does have a Southern accent. And John Party, he's a California native, and he said, listen, I'm a West Coast guy too, and it just so happens when you sing country music all of your life, you're going to have a little bit of a twang. That's just how it is. I love the way that he just supported his friend. And in other Zach Top news, he recently confirmed he's releasing a few new songs at the end of the summer and a new album next spring. On the way, Cody Johnson.
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8: I'm your Congresswoman, April McLean Delaney. In case you haven't noticed, David Trone has been running a lot of ads about me. And I can't say I'm flattered. They are distorting who I am. I'm the mom of four daughters. I worked for decades to improve kids' health and well-being and to protect women's choice and equal rights. I've been endorsed by Planned Parenthood, Olive Team Maryland, Governor Moore, Nancy Pelosi, and Hillary Clinton. On immigration, I fought lawless deportations, never funded a penny for Trump's ICE, and led the efforts to stop the ICE detention center in my district. I also launched a cost-down, opportunity-up agenda to address skyrocketing energy, housing, and healthcare costs, and oppose Trump's war in Iran and his reckless tariffs that are driving inflation. As a mom, I took on Trump's dangerous assault on vaccines, NIH research, and public health. That's the real April. So tune out those baseless attack ads and turn up the fight against Trump. I'm April McLean Delaney, and I approve this message.
9: Paid for by April McLean Delaney for Congress.
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3: Here's your forecast from the WFRE Trick Trucks and Cars Weather Center. A mix of sun and clouds today, highs near 84 and gusty winds at times. Clear on the overnight, lows down to 62 tomorrow and for Sunday. Just beautiful days. Sunny skies, highs in the mid-80s. It's 82 degrees in Frederick with more free country from Cody Johnson.

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Josh Ross, Hate How You Look, a story about, well, breaking up with someone and watching that person move on and not being happy about it. And AJ said, I should leave this alone, but I can't help it. Every time I find out more information about Jelly Roll filing for divorce from Bunny XO, it breaks my heart for her. She posted on her new podcast that the both of them had a big argument on Mother's Day. It ended with her packing her things and her telling him, just go ahead and file. She didn't say what the fight was about.

0: 7. 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
3: 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The event runs from 10 to 3, but thanks to Tim Kyle Electric Heating and Cooling, I'll be there live from noon to 2. 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Thanks to Mix Plumbing and Heating, Drew will be live starting at 6 p.m. before Burkhead jazzes up the Baker Park band shell beginning at 7. 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
12: I'm David Trone, and I approve this message. Don't believe McLean Delaney's lies. I'm not Ron DeSantis' supporter. I spent a total of 12 minutes with him. But I do support congressional term limits, which he does. And that's the extent of our relationship, because unlike DeSantis, I have a 100% voting record on reproductive rights. 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

0: 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And I will fight like hell for every one of these things.
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What's up? It's AJ. Hi to Jamie, who's checked in. What's up to Danny? I appreciate you listening to, man, up in your truck there. Dan and Shay now, and Say So is on Free Country 99.9 WFRE.

0: That is Dan and Shay and Say So here on Free Country 99.9 WFRE. And if you ever wondered, if you ever see Dan and Shay, if they're on stage or they're doing a photo shoot or you're at a meet and greet, they will always stand from left to right as Dan and Shay. They say their publicist makes them do it, the record company makes them do it, so wherever they're at, whenever you see a picture of Dan and Shay, Dan is always on the left, Shay is always on the right, because they say nobody can remember who is who. Gotta love that. They do look similar. All right, let's check the roads and the traffic and see what's going on so far here for your Friday commute.
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2: Got some delay at the interchange with 70 and 270 in Frederick. It's 70 westbound, also has an accident around mile marker 53, right at that exit to get on to 15 northbound. It's going to be slow in both directions of 15 between 26 and 70, mainly that southbound side from 26 down to Motter Avenue. Seen another report of an accident on 70 westbound at mile marker 67, but no lane closures or delays over there yet. 270 in both directions has some delay around the exit for 80 in Urbana, and it's going to be stop and go on 15 northbound from Leesburg up to Luckett's and at Point of Roxbridge.
1: 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Then Uncle Ralph's Bakery presents Hannah Ponce at 3 p.m., followed by the Brown Brothers at 5, thanks to Fry Ag. Before Jay Day and the Day Home team at LPT Realty proudly welcome Curb recording artist Kelsey Hart to the Fourth Dimension Fun Center stage at 7. And following the concert, Mix Plumbing and Heating will present the perfect patriotic playlist as fireworks light up the night, courtesy of Celebrate Frederick. 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
0: From the WFRE Trick Trucks and Cars Weather Center forecast for the rest of tonight, mostly clear and nice overnight tonight. Low going to be down to 61 for tomorrow. Great day on tap. Sunshine and nice and a high of 83 tomorrow night. Partly cloudy skies and a low down to 61. Sunny and 80 right now with Lanny Wilson.

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I mean, I like those blondes, love those redheads, but something for Tucker Wetmore says brunette is where it is. Love that. 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

0: That is Tucker Wetmore and Brunette here on Free Country 99.9 WFRE. Had a chance to sit down with Tucker, ask him if he still gets nervous, even though now he's getting all this clout.
1: I was talking to Thomas Rhett about this, actually, a couple months ago when we were on tour. And I asked him that same question. I was like, do you ever get nervous still? Like, he's been doing it since, what, 2012, 2011?
0: Yeah.
1: And without hesitation, he goes, oh, yeah, dude, every single night.
0: Really?
1: I get so nervous. And I'm like, how? Why? He goes, honestly, if you're not nervous, you don't care. And that's the way I look at it. And he's like, it's a blessing to feel nervous or something, because that's you doing something that you should be doing and that you care about. And it's like, damn, that's true.
0: Very true, man. Oh, love that. All right, let's check the roads and the traffic and see what's going on so far here on your Friday drive home.
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3: Got some delay at the interchange with 70 and 270 in Frederick. It's 70 westbound, also has an accident around mile marker 53, right at that exit to get on to 15 northbound. Going to be slow in both directions of 15 between 26 and 70, mainly that southbound side from 26 down to Motter Avenue. Seen another report of an accident on 70 westbound at mile marker 67, but no lane closures or delays over there yet. 270 in both directions has some delay around the exit for 80 in Urbana, and it's going to be stop and go on 15 northbound from Leesburg up to Luckett's and at Point of Roxbridge.
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1: Hey, it's Diana Gibson. Join me this Friday from 6 until 8 at Rosy Cheeks Distillery to see and hear Sadie Bass live. From appearing on NBC's The Voice to opening for artists like Brantley Gilbert, Hardy, and Chase Rice, Sadie Bass is one of country music's rising stars, and she'll be bringing her powerful vocals and authentic songwriting to the stage at 7 p.m. at Rosy Cheeks Distillery this Friday.
2: Hey, it's Andy Webb. 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Then, join Drew for this Sunday's next edition of Celebrate Frederick's Summer Concert Series. Thanks to Mix Plumbing and Heating, Drew will be live starting at 6 p.m. before Burkhead jazzes up the Baker Park band shell beginning at 7. 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

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What's up? It's AJ on your Friday. Feel good Friday. We'll read some of the stories coming up in just a bit now. We've got Kelsey Hart and Fireworks is on 99.9 WFRE.

0: That is Kelsey Hart and Fireworks here on Free Country 99.9 WFRE. It's AJ, and man, it is going to be so much fun. Who wants to sing the national anthem at this year's Red Wing Shoes Party in the Park? Well, to win this coveted role, just email yourself singing the Star Spangled Banner to singoff@WFRE.com. And on Monday, June 22nd, all the finalist videos will be posted on our website where everyone can vote for their favorite. All right. Then after the voting ends at midnight on June 28th, the person whose videos received the most votes is going to win a free pair of boots from Red Wing Shoes. All right. A $100 Southbound Western Wear gift card and $100 to the Gun Center. And also, yeah, $100 to Thurmont Country Kitchen. So, two tickets to see Riley Green at Jiffy Lube Live on August 8th as well. I mean, I'm talking about the prize pack of a lifetime. VIP entry into the Airtron Heating and Air Conditioning Free Zone at the honor of officially kicking off the Red Wing Shoes Party in the Park as our featured national anthem singer. I love this for whoever is going to win, all right? 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
2: That's a delay in Frederick on 70 westbound. Cross that interchange with 270, starting around East Patrick Street. 15 is a little slow in both directions as well around West Patrick Street at that exit. 270, you got some delay in both directions between Urbana and Hyattstown. 340 westbound is a little slow headed to Harper's Ferry right after that roundabout for 67. And you've also got delays from Luckett's up to Point of Rocks Bridge on 15 in Loudoun County.
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0: From the WFRE Trick Trucks and Cars Weather Center forecast for the rest of tonight, not a bad night on tap. Mostly clear and nice tonight. Low down to 61 for tomorrow. Great day for Saturday, man. Sunny and nice and a high near 83 tomorrow night. We've got little clouds rolling in overnight. Low tomorrow night around 61. A little windy, a little sunny, and 80 right now with Zach Topp.

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0: from appearing on NBC's The Voice to opening for artists like Brantley Gilbert, Hardy, Chase Rice, and more. Sadie is one of country music's rising stars. She's going to be bringing her powerful vocals and authentic songwriting to stage at 7 p.m. tonight in just a few hours. Rosy Cheeks Distillery. Randy Gibson is going to be there broadcasting live from 6 to 8 p.m. We'll talk to her later on our show, so make sure you go out, have a good time, and hang out with us here at 99.9 WFRE. Let's check the roads and the traffic and see what is happening on this Friday.
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2: Delays in Frederick on 70 still. That westbound side headed across the interchange with 270 starting around East Patrick Street. On 15, you got some delay from Modern Avenue down to West Patrick Street on the southbound side. Also 340 westbound looking a little slow from 67 at that roundabout all the way over to Harper's Ferry. And 270 slow from Hyattstown up to 80 in Urbana. And if you're in Loudoun County, 15 still stop and go from Luckett's up to Point of Rocks Bridge.
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3: 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From appearing on NBC's The Voice to opening for artists like Brantley Gilbert, Hardy, and Chase Rice, Sadie Bass is one of country music's rising stars, and she'll be bringing her powerful vocals and authentic songwriting to the stage at 7 p.m. at Rosy Cheeks Distillery this Friday.
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2: The following is a paid political advertisement and does not necessarily reflect the views or opinions of the station, its management, or its staff.
3: I'm your Congresswoman, April McLean Delaney. In case you haven't noticed, David Trone has been running a lot of ads about me. And I can't say I'm flattered. They are distorting who I am. I'm the mom of four daughters. I worked for decades to improve kids' health and well-being and to protect women's choice and equal rights. I've been endorsed by Planned Parenthood, Olive Team Maryland, Governor Moore, Nancy Pelosi, and Hillary Clinton. On immigration, I fought lawless deportations, never funded a penny for Trump's ICE, and led the efforts to stop the ICE detention center in my district. I also launched a cost-down, opportunity-up agenda to address skyrocketing energy, housing, and healthcare costs, and oppose Trump's war in Iran and his reckless tariffs that are driving inflation. As a mom, I took on Trump's dangerous assault on vaccines, NIH research, and public health. That's the real April. So tune out those baseless attack ads and turn up the fight against Trump. I'm April McLean Delaney, and I approve this message.
4: Paid for by April McLean Delaney for Congress.
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0: That is Vincent Mason, and wish you well here on Free Country 99.9 WFRE. It's AJ on a Feel Good Friday. If anything is making you feel good right now, please hit us up by call or text 301-695-9373. You can always hit us up on Facebook, too. What I want to kick off Feel Good Friday, we talked about it today. I have a podcast with Diana Gibson called Feel Good Friday. You can go back to the Facebook page today and watch it. But we talked about all of these great videos from people coming over, watching the World Cup, foreigners enjoying stuff like Chick-fil-A and Raisin Cane's and first time at Texas Roadhouse and going to Walmart and being at Buc-ee's and all these great things that we just take for granted as Americans. And man, there's nothing better to see other people enjoying the United States and saying, I was totally wrong, because really, every other country in their media knocks the United States. They all hate us. And then when people come over and they see in real life, we got some pretty cool stuff here. It just makes you feel good about America, makes you feel good about your country, and to see these people enjoying themselves, it really is heartwarming. And that's what I wanted to kick off Feel Good Friday with. Just absolutely, if you haven't seen the Scottish people taking over Boston or the people in Houston enjoying barbecue, you just got to fill your timeline with it, and you will smile all day long for sure. All right, is traffic making you smile? I don't know. I don't think so, but let's try.
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2: 70 westbound still got some delay across that interchange with 270 starting around East Patrick Street up towards Mount Phillip Road. And also 270 from Hightstown to Urbana, still some congestion through there. As well as 15 in Loudoun County headed up towards Luckett's from Leesburg. And 340 westbound after that roundabout at 67 delayed towards Harper's Ferry.
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storm quit storming, I was falling fast through the Nurnhart. Golden like a dirt road, Daytona in my heart. And we ain't even got to the best part. We didn't have a towel, didn't have dry clothes. She was smiling and saying, hold me, I'm cold. We made a blanket out of that sundress. And the radio won't even let me tell you the rest.

0: That is Chris Stapleton's White Horse here on Free Country 99.9 WFRE on the Work Release Program. What's up? My name is AJ. It's a feel-good Friday. We want to know, why are you feeling good? What is your little victory? What are you excited about? Rachel in Middletown, what's going on with you here?
1: My little victory is I actually flirted my way out of a speeding ticket. It worked. Like, they tell you it doesn't work, but it worked.
0: Yeah, well, it only works if you're pretty, so you're probably pretty, and if you're a guy...
1: Yeah, you know, unbutton one button and before he walked up to the car, and, you know, just as sweet as honey, and yeah, it actually worked. I got away with a very stern warning.
0: Yeah, all right, well, look for you. Good job. So we know it works. Congratulations on that. That's
1: No promises.
0: No promises on hanging out with him. All right, well, you know what? A little flirting to get out of a speeding ticket, not a bad thing. You can see the reel that we have on our Facebook page about the new speeding tickets going up to like $425. So good for you for getting out. That's got to make you feel good here on a Feel Good Friday. All right, let's check the roads and the traffic and see what's going on so far.
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3: 70 westbound around that interchange with 270. Still got some delay there, but things are lightening up on the other major routes. Looks good on 15 in Frederick. 270, no major delays between DC and Frederick. 15, a little bit slow, still approaching Luckett's Road on that northbound side. And 340, a slight delay headed towards Harper's Ferry. After that, roundabout at 67.
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14: 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I'm not Ron DeSantis' supporter. 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And I will fight like hell for every one of these things.
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0: is Luke Combs back in the saddle here on Free Country 99.9 WFRE. It's AJ on the Work Release Program on a Feel Good Friday. Let's read some of these texts. We had a whole bunch of texts coming here. Stranger at the Giant in Frederick saw me struggling with a ripped grocery bag and just handed me one of theirs. Tiny thing, but it saved my whole mood. Lauren in Frederick. See, that's what I'm talking about. I think Feel Good Friday is actually rubbing off on people. Let's see here. My son finally got his first hit in Little League last night. The whole bench went nuts like he won the World Series. I'm still smiling. That is Mike in Walkersville. That's good. Feel Good Friday. My daughter got accepted into the program she's been nervous about for months. She cried. I cried. The dog got confused. Great Friday. That is Trish in Newmarket. See, this is what I love doing here today, for sure. If you've got something making you feel good, hit us up with it. Let us know, and we will get this whole weekend kicked off on a great note. Let's see if traffic is making it everything great here. Is it or is it not?
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2: Got to slow down on 270 southbound, right at Middlebrook Road, at the exit from Middlebrook Road. So you got back up to 27 right now. 270 northbound, slow from Hyattstown to Urbana. And 70 westbound, still some delay around that interchange with 270 in Frederick. Otherwise, just seeing a little bit of delay still going on the northbound on 15 towards Luckettson. 340 westbound from 67 towards Harper's Ferry.
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0: from the WFRE Trick Trucks and Cars Weather Center forecast for the rest of tonight. Clear skies, very nice, mostly clear overnight. Tonight, low down to 61, a perfect night to open the windows and just enjoy the free air conditioner. Tomorrow, sunny and nice and a high near 83. Tomorrow night, you got partly cloudy skies and a low down to 61. A little windy, a little sunny, and 79 right now with John Party.

0: got a McCreary with Hootie and the Blowfish and Bottle Rockets, one of my favorite songs we play here at 99.9 WFRE. And that's a great tip-off to go into Feel Good Friday, because that song makes me feel so good. If you got anything making you feel good on a Feel Good Friday, you can call or text 301-695-9373. You can hit me up on Facebook. Monica, who's hanging out in Myersville, what is going on for you here today?
1: My son, he just got his first haircut.
0: Ooh.
1: And I'm happy to report there were no tears.
0: Yeah.
1: He was all smiles and a real toughie. He got his lollipop and just so happy.
0: The lollipop makes everything better. That's good, man. Yeah, first haircuts are big, too. So that is fantastic. A good way to kick off Friday. For sure. Thank you.
1: Okay, it'll go in the book.
0: Yeah. All right. Thanks for giving us a call here on Feel Good Friday. I remember now my son, he's going to be 6 here in a week and a half. He did not cut his hair for the first 5 years. So his hair was long. And when he got it all cut off, I choked up a bit. I'm not going to lie to you. But you didn't. You had a great experience. That's good for a Feel Good Friday. Let's check the roads and the traffic and see what's going on so far here.
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3: Still slow down on 270 southbound from Urbana to Hyattstown, but the earlier slowdown around Middlebrook Road's cleared up. Looks like 70 westbound, still a slight delay just past the interchange with 270, and 15 still a bit slow from Leesburg up towards Luckett's.
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3: 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You've earned it. 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
5: I'm your Congresswoman, April McLean Delaney. In case you haven't noticed, David Trone has been running a lot of ads about me. And I can't say I'm flattered. They are distorting who I am. I'm the mom of four daughters. I worked for decades to improve kids' health and well-being and to protect women's choice and equal rights. I've been endorsed by Planned Parenthood, Olive Team Maryland, Governor Moore, Nancy Pelosi, and Hillary Clinton. On immigration, I fought lawless deportations, never funded a penny for Trump's ICE, and led the efforts to stop the ICE detention center in my district. I also launched a cost-down, opportunity-up agenda to address skyrocketing energy, housing, and healthcare costs, and oppose Trump's war in Iran and his reckless tariffs that are driving inflation. As a mom, I took on Trump's dangerous assault on vaccines, NIH research, and public health. That's the real April. So tune out those baseless attack ads and turn up the fight against Trump. I'm April McLean Delaney, and I approve this message.
6: Paid for by April McLean Delaney for Congress.
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0: Megan Maroney's Beautiful Things here on Free Country 99.9 WFRE. And we're going to join Diana Gibson in just a couple of minutes. She is out and about. Going to be so much fun tonight. This is going to be great. Sadie Bass is in concert over at the Rosy Cheeks Distillery. And Diana's going to be there from 6 to 8. She's there now. We're going to chat with her in just a bit. You've seen Sadie Bass on NBC's The Voice. She's opened up for artists like Chase Rice and Hardy and Brantley Gilbert. And she's a rising star. And tonight at 7 o'clock, so just under an hour or so, Rosy Cheeks Distillery is going to be rocking with some Sadie Bass. And, of course, Diana Gibson is there right now. We'll check in with her in just a couple minutes to see what's going on over there. But right now, let's check the traffic.
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2: Roads are looking pretty empty now. 70 is clear between Baltimore and Hagerstown in both directions. You've got no delay on 15 in Frederick either in north or southbound. 270, just a little bit slow on that southbound side between Urbana and Hyattstown. The west clear from there down to the spur. And 15 looks good in Loudoun County, Leesburg up to Luckett's. And 340 to Harper's Ferry clear as well.
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0: Dane Brown and Woman here on Free Country 99.9 WFRE. Dinah Gibson is hanging out tonight for a great show. Sadie Bass is going to be hanging out. She's there now, actually, at Rosy Cheeks Distillery. We'll check with her in just a second. Right now, let's check the traffic and see if you can make it out there still. What is going on?
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2: Roads are looking pretty empty now. 70 is clear between Baltimore and Hagerstown in both directions. You've got no delay on 15 in Frederick either in north or southbound. 270, just a little bit slow on that southbound side between Urbana and Hyattstown. It was clear from there down to the spur, and 15 looks good in Loudoun County, Leesburg up to Luckett's, and 340 to Harper's Ferry clear as well.
3: Hey, it's Diana Gibson, and we are broadcasting live from Rosy Cheeks Distillery in the 10,000 block of Woodsboro Pike, and so excited because Sadie Bass is going to be taking the stage at 7 o'clock. We just had a chance to interview her. We're going to put it up on Facebook Live, but let me tell you, she is so phenomenal, and when you listen to her, you're going to want to sing along with some of her songs, Drunk Enough, Dirt on Him. You got to listen to those songs. They're such girl power songs. But when you're here at Rosy Cheeks, it's $15 at the door if you haven't gotten your ticket yet. And that does include a drink. And they have some fabulous drinks. New Moonshine, Strawberry Lemonade, Watermelon. 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They also have in cans Blueberry Lemonade and Upside Down Pineapple Cake. My mouth is watering just describing these drinks. They also have plenty of spaces for you to sit, bring your chair in, enjoy music, and three food vendors. So come on down. Sadie Bass is taking the stage real soon. At Rosy Cheeks, I'm Diana Gibson.
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0: That is Ella Langley's Be Her on Free Country 99.9 WFRE. Diana Gibson is hanging out at Rosy Cheeks Distillery. And City Bass is there right now. Of course, everybody getting ready for this whole thing. Diana's going to be there till 8. We'll check with her in just a couple of minutes. But first, let's check in with the roads and the traffic and see if we can get you out there safe and sound. What's going on?
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2: A new accident on 70 westbound as you're heading up towards up South Mountain towards Mapleville Road, right before the exit 35. You've got an accident there slowing things down. Otherwise, things look good on 70 from Frederick to Baltimore. 270, no issues between DC and Frederick. And 15 looks good from Leesburg to Point of Rocks, as well as 340 to Harper's Ferry.
3: Hey, it's Diana Gibson, and we are so excited. Actually, I have to be a little quiet because they do have somebody performing on stage. So we are at Rosy Cheeks Distillery, the 10,000 block of Woodsboro Pike, and at 7 o'clock tonight, Sadie Bass is going to be taking the stage. And I just feel so blessed because we got a chance to talk to Sadie. You're going to see the video on our Facebook page. But it is a gorgeous night. We got a couple of hundred people out here. So when you come, you can still get tickets right at the gate. It's $15. It does include a drink. You can bring your chairs, and again, nice breeze, sunny. The sun is starting to go down. 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Stop by the WFRE tent, say hi, and remember, go inside, taste some of their moonshine. 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I'm Diana Gibson.
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12: Hi, I'm Dan Cox. 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I'm Dan Cox, the real Republican in this race. 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
0: From the WFRE Trick Trucks and Cars Weather Center forecast for the rest of tonight, looks pretty nice overnight here. Mostly clear and just a great night to sit back and relax. Nice. 61 going to be the low for tonight. For tomorrow, sunny and nice all day. Loving that. High near 83. Then tomorrow night, partly cloudy skies and a low down to 61. Little windy, little sunny right now. We're at 78 with Morgan Wallen.

0: on Free Country 99.9 WFRE. It's AJ out the door. Have yourself a fantastic Friday. It's going to be so much fun this weekend. The weather looks great. So make sure you get out, have some fun. And then on Monday, Annie and Emma back. What's the weirdest, most unusual thing your dog has ever eaten? Boy, stories. My dogs actually once ate my Nissan Xterra. They had the, you know, they had the little plastic side covers on the car. They ate both of the ones on the front. It was about a $1,700 problem. So we'll see what your stories are with Andy and Emma on Monday morning. Plus, free zone tickets all Monday right here with Andy and Emma on 99.9 WFRE. Your last look at traffic. What is happening?
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2: As you head up 70 westbound after the Welcome Center towards Hagerstown, there's an accident on exit 35 for Mapleville Road, closing up one lane and shoulder. It looks like the right lane and shoulder on the westbound side. So expect some delays headed up there. Otherwise, things look good on 70 Frederick to Baltimore. 15 in Frederick looks good in both directions, as well as 15 in Loudoun County between Leesburg and Point of Rocks. And no issues over on 270 at this time either.
3: Hey, it's Diana Gibson, and in about, let me see, okay, 17 minutes, Sadie Bass is going to be taking the stage at Rosie Cheeks Distillery. We are having a great time out here, a couple hundred people here. You can still get tickets right at the gate. It's $15. It does come with the drinks. You can come in, you can get something alcoholic, non-alcoholic, but this is where a lot of families have come to start their weekend out right, and we got a chance to talk to Sadie, and when you are watching her tonight, you're going to really love some of her songs. She does Drunk Enough, that's a good one, Dirt on Him. She's got a lot of new music that she's going to be playing tonight. Now, let me tell you about Rosie Cheeks Distillery. They have some brand new moonshine. They have got strawberry, lemonade, delish. They also have watermelon. So you can come in, get a cocktail, you can watch the music, and just enjoy your time tonight at Rosie Cheeks. They have three food vendors here as well. Your Friday night starts here at Rosie Cheeks Distillery.

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2: 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And I will fight like hell for every one of these things.
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Welcome into the Friday night edition of Free Country Nights with Drew. We got a lot of fun planned, and you can't change my mind that Friday's not the best day of the week. Here's Riley Green on WFRE.

0: Diana Gibson, and I'm going to kind of keep it low because Sadie Bass is performing live right now at Rosy Cheeks Distillery. She's just fabulous, amazingly talented, and we are so happy that she's gracing us once again here in Frederick County. So you're going to want to come down. You can still get tickets, $15. It does include a drink. They've got three food vendors. It's getting packed, but there's still room for you to park, and then the kids can run around and just have a great time. And make sure you sample some of the moonshine they have here at Rosy Cheeks. They've got something brand new, watermelon. They also have strawberry lemonade. So good, and you can get them also in the jars. And they have some cigars here. They have a cigar vendor. They've really thought of everything. The weather is perfect. Nice gentle breeze, and all that we're missing right now to make this evening more perfect. Perfect is you and your family at Rosy Cheeks Distillery featuring Sadie Bass Live. I'm Diana Gibson.
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1: I'm always honest with the listeners, and I was not a huge fan of Hudson Westbrook's first single, but this one has completely changed my mind. 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

0: 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That means it's time for our Thurmont Country Kitchen Nightly Trivia Challenge.
1: Okay, so what bird are all considered property of the Crown in England? This one bird are all considered their property. If you want to know what that answer is, just text the word TRIVIA to 301-695-9373 and I'll send you the answer. Now I got John Party kicking his boots off with us on

Gibson, and can you hear Sadie Bass playing in the background right now? We are broadcasting live from Rosy Cheeks Distillery. She sounds great. The drinks are great. And I'm smelling the food from the food trucks. Come on, you know me. Now I am like starving. Cannot wait to get something to eat. But we want to tell you, she is amazingly talented. You can still get a ticket to come on in. It's $15. It does include a drink. And when you're in here, you're going to have plenty of places where you can sit and enjoy the music and then also sample some of their moonshine. 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It is so good. Introducing two new moonshines now. They have strawberry lemonade and also watermelon. So they have some cocktails they're selling. They also have a cigar tent. They have thought of everything. So come on down and see us. Rosy Cheeks Distillery. I'm Diana Gibson.

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0: 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She is phenomenal. 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